0: just learn they make a difference. We don't need words, we need the difference. Different words won't make you any different.
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0: You was too late. Your destiny accepted your fate. Put accessories and stash them with the yard. Take the recipe, the Bible ain't gone. Wall telling you that commissary is low. Race wars happening, no calling CO. No calling your mother to save you. Homies to say you're irreptible, not acceptable. Your behavior sent me to board like a killer that turned snitch. Wars is telling me you're a you pray for pills, hoping the warden would afford them.
1: That sentence so important.
0: Wars telling you to

Is it me or is it me? Is the band getting bigger? Is it me or is it me?

0: Is it me or is the band getting bigger? Okay.
1: On trumpet, the Martin trumpet, Peter

And on Mike, yum on it. And on Mike, yum on it. And on Mike, the lovely, the lovely, the lovely, the lovely, the lovely, the lovely, the lovely, the lovely, the lovely, the lovely, the lovely, the lovely, the lovely, the lovely, the lovely, the lovely, the lovely, the lovely, the lovely, the lovely, the lovely, the lovely, the lovely, the lovely, the lovely, the lovely, the lovely, the lovely, the lovely, the lovely, the lovely, the lovely, the lovely, the lovely, the lovely, the lovely, the lovely, the lovely, the lovely, the lovely, the lovely, the lovely, the lovely, the lovely, the lovely, the lovely, the lovely, the lovely, the lovely, the lovely, the lovely, the lovely, the lovely, the lovely, the lovely, the lovely, the lovely, the lovely, the lovely, the lovely, the lovely, the lovely, the lovely, the lovely, the lovely, the lovely, the lovely, the lovely, the lovely, the lovely, the lovely, the lovely, the lovely, the lovely, the lovely, the lovely, the lovely,

0: Thank you. Thank you. Thank you. Thank you.
1: I'll take over now. And let's have a little taste of it. See, a little taste of that old computer-generated...
0: Swagger.
1: Yes.

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1: I ain't crazy, man. No, no, listen. No. Listen. What? It's a plague, man.
2: There ain't no plague. Come on.
1: You hear that, man?
2: What? No, I ain't crazy.
1: You better get up out of my house, man. We got to go. We got to go, man.
2: Who are you, man?
1: You don't understand. You don't understand.
2: I understand. I don't know who you are. I mean, you're in my house, man. What's wrong with
1: no.
2: you? Yeah, you're
1: no.
2: in my house. Man, where the phone, man?

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Them a wolf in a sheep clothing. You know, when you pack it full with money, you got a lot of friends, you know. 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

0: verím, že sa máš fajn, Dave Bro. 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
1: Yeah, I mean, it's like I don't want to complain, you know. I've been better, but I've been worse too. And a lot of people are doing worse. 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

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I guess I'm doing great. I guess I'm doing fine.